not accustomed to. I'm trusting other people, something I don't really love to do. I've never been a fan of it. I act tough, but really my shoulders, they ain't built for this, and I don't have nothing. It's like I'm standing in the rain, and you offer me a raincoat, but

Yeah, trust is something I am not accustomed to, and I know the Bible says that I should always trust in you, but I will never read that book enough, and when I have a question I don't take the time to look it up or pick it up. It collects dust on my nightstand. I'm just being honest, please take this out of my hands. I have no control, I am just a person.

secret lair. I bite my lip. I buy what I'm told. From the latest hit to the wisdom of old.